drinking and lusting and his hunger for power became known to more and more people, the demands to do something about this outrageous man

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If I was young, I could wait outside your school, 'cause your face is like the cover of a magazine.

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The demands to do something about this outrageous man began.

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0: You can't mean that.
1: And don't you come back
0: no more. Oh, now, baby.
2: La radio que te acompaña a donde sea.
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2: Fe y Alegría 105.9, con todas las voces.